So much for supposed to be's. Girl, I wish you luck getting over me.

0: her er Natradio på P4.
1: The last time we talked, Mr. Smith, you reduced me to tears. 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